just ran out with that other fella. Baby, I knew about it. I just didn't care. You just don't understand how much I love you, do you? I'm here for you. I'm not out to go out there and cheat all night, just like you did, baby, but that's alright.

Hi, I'm Bill Black, and I'd like to invite you to keep me company here on HBS on Tuesdays between 5 and 7, when I'll have 2 hours of great classic country music lined up just for you.

0: Also on that album was a song written by Michael and Andrew Goldmark, which is a song called Love is a Wonderful Thing. In 1994, an action for copyright infringement was brought by the Isley Brothers, who had recorded a similar song some 30 years previously in 1964. And they won a compensation of over $5 million. The judge and jury might not have been Michael Bolton fans, but have a listen to yourself.
1: Love is a wonderful thing.
0: That's the Isley Brothers.
1: Love is a wonderful
0: thing. Oh yeah.
1: Love is a wonderful thing. 1964. Love is a wonderful thing.
0: There's our Michael.
2: Take a smile through the pouring rain.
0: Just the same, isn't it? Go on, sing it, son.

I can just see the similarities between Max and the Isley Brothers. What can you say? You win some, you lose some. Cost Michael $5 million. The next song coming along is recorded in 1966 by Percy Sledge. And Michael is a great fan of Percy Sledge. It was a chart hit for him in 1966, for Percy that is, and also it was high in the charts in 87. Including this in his album was an obvious choice for Michael, and he won a Grammy Award for the performance and achieved a number one position in the US charts. So sit back and enjoy this one. When a man loves a woman.

Michael Bolton was recognised as a composer when he was quite young. He wrote songs for all kinds of singers and groups like Cher, I Found Someone, Joe Cocker, Living Without Your Love, Barbara Streisand, We're Not Making Love Anymore, Kenny Rogers, Just the Thought of Losing You, and Laura Branigan, of course, How Am I Supposed to Live Without You, and indeed many more. The total number of Michael Bolton compositions is over 200 songs for other artists. And this one, Missing You Now, is a beautiful song, which he sings himself, and it features saxophone player Kenny G.

What a voice and what passion. He's actually got me believing it too. You know. Someone who worked for Bob Dylan called Michael up one day and said, "Bob, would like to write with you." Michael was in awe and replied, "How could I write a lyric working with Bob Dylan? I'd be far too intimidated." Well, they met up in the studio and started messing around with chords and wrote this one, Steel.

0: A great story there about obsession. 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
3: Together.

In 1993, the Michael Bolton Foundation was established, later renamed the Michael Bolton Charities. This was to assist women and children at risk from the effects of poverty, as well as emotional, physical and sexual abuse. Also in that year, he recorded his album, The One Thing, which went multi-platinum, selling over 6 million copies. The first single released was this song, Said I Loved You, But I Lied.

If you've been to the cinema to see the 1997 Disney film Hercules, you will have heard Michael's version of Go the Distance during the end credits. Then again, if you're like me, you probably have left before the end credits finish. So here's a chance to listen to the full performance.

Michael Bolton continues to work in the recording studio, producing a variety of albums for his fairly large fan base. The title song from One, released in 2002, was co-written with Shania Twain, and it's one that always reminds me of my wife. It's called Only a Woman Like You.

0: Ah, oh, so good to hear that one again. The Goombay Dance Band, Seven Tears. Right, here's the answer to question two.
1: 15-1. HBS.
0: All right, and it's a huge pat in the back to Ashley. Yes, give yourself a pat in the back, hen. Because you got the right answer. Right, the question was, which musical debut

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union. 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

0: Yes, one of those songs where you think it's finished, but it hasn't quite. Anyway, right. What are we going to do now? Oh, yes. We'll do that. And then we shall do this.
1: 15-1. HBS.
0: All right, before time runs out totally. The question was, question five, which city is known as the City of Bridges? Was it Amsterdam, Pittsburgh, or Prague? Yes, you've guessed it. She got it right yet again. So the 15 points goes to Ashley. Well done, Ashley. Yes. So, well done, you. And don't forget that I'm back. Where am I back? Oh, I'm back on Sunday. Oh, yes, Sunday night, the open line again. In the meantime, your status quo. Eventually.

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1: Peggy, this is the last hour.
2: This is the last hour. That means we've only got an hour to go and then it's finished. It might not be an hour to go. I'll look at the clock in a minute.
1: Well, we finish at the top of the hour, so we finish at 3 o'clock, so we're into the last hour. You can be so pedantic.
2: I think it's important on radio to get it right.
1: Anyway, despite what she thinks, we will not disappoint you. We've got some great music to give us a happy ending to our long lunch show here on HBS.

Yeah, Ray Charles there, in good form there with Let the Good Times Roll. Now, I enjoy trying to bring you some variety of music to the show, which really covers the 1960s, 70s and 80s. But sometimes you come across a song you're not familiar with that blows you away. Written about a relationship with Bob Dylan, here's Joan Baez and Diamonds. I must.

0: for the 15th of 15 weeks at number one in 1994, Love Is All Around by Wet Wet Wet is just 1 week short of Bryan Adams' then record 16-week run with Everything I Do It For You, because Wigfield is waiting in the wings with Saturday Night next week. 2005 is next on Wolfie's Retro Charts.
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